0: pas.
1: I'm going to give you some names so you can all show off at the coffee machine at 9:16. I'll give you some cool activities to brag about to your colleagues. And you have to try and guess what it is. The Via Ferrata.
2: Oh, isn't that Corsican?
3: 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No, it's a sandcastle competition.
1: I've done it. Well, when you've done it once in your life,
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2: 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Don't you think I'm a little too young to be messed with like that? So convincing, you made it look fun. Laugh it off, but the damage is done. Saying, baby, just relax.